There's so many voices out there right now telling you what they feel you need. 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

0: programación emergente.
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We're going to sing this chorus and we're going to sing that bridge. And if you can identify one unbeliever in your phone, I know a lot of y'all got a lot of them. It's good. Identify if, see, this is going to challenge how much you really want people to be saved and how much you really want people to experience His love and His grace. Find one unbeliever in your phone. I want you to turn your camera, your video on. And I want a video.